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It really was such a night.

is most of the time, and the feeling is laid back. Palm trees grow and rents are low,

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And I think to myself, why now? 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